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1: the other for jamming.
0: The F is for fresh, A-N-D, deaf. 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Mixing and scratching is the name of the game. Now, here's a little something about nosy people.
1: It's not real hard, it's plain and simple.
0: Baby D.

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We consider our programming to be of important artistic value, so we make sure to air our most challenging programming only after 10 p.m. And hello world, welcome back to Walkman Wizardry, your weekly source for eclectic CD-ROMs featuring music from the past and present. We're getting to the end of the year here. This will actually be the final show for this slot. I am staying over the summer, and if you stay tuned in, I'll reveal my summer slot for all, like, two of you who actually tune in regularly. It's going to be really exciting. It's at a relatively normal time, or more normal. It's not as late. But yeah, anyway, we do have a theme for today, since it is deep in the pit of finals season. I haven't had much time to put together a playlist, so I decided to go with an easy theme, one that took me about 15 minutes to pull together a playlist. This is, we're going to be listening to songs about eyeballs today. Metaphorical, physical, any song with eyes in the title. So yeah, keep a lookout for that, and we're going to be starting out with Pale Blue Eyes by the Velvet Underground, so enjoy.

0: And you've been listening to Eyes Without a Face by Billy Idol and Grey Eyes by Twink and the Technicolor Dream. If you're just tuning in now, the theme for the night is eyes, so every song we play will have eyes or eye or something related vaguely in the title. And super special moment right now, I'd like to introduce the first ever on-air guest of Walk My Wizardry. This is Jayla from, you may know her from the Sunday Scaries, which is a show that occurs at a normal time. So yeah, hi Jayla.
1: Hi.
0: Okay, you want to say anything to the public?
1: I just wanted to say I'm very happy to be here. I'm honored to be the first ever official guest on Walkman Wizardry. Yay.
0: You should be. It's a privilege.
1: Yes. And also tune into my show later today.
0: Okay, okay.
1: Yeah, right. Yeah, yeah.
0: So yeah, I guess coming up next, we've got Angel Eyes by ABBA.

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0: All right, and that was Paranoid Eyes by Pink Floyd and Behind Blue Eyes by The Who. Just a reminder that you are listening to WMXM 88.9 FM broadcasting live from Lake Forest College here in Lake Forest, Illinois. 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
1: Oh,
0: it's
1: yeah.
0: Going great here in the studio after successfully fully killing the mood with those two depressing songs. So I thought maybe we'd bring it back up a little bit with Eye of the Tiger by Survivor. Very upbeat. Any comments? Special guest, J-Lo?
1: And you might notice that our voices are deeper than usual.
0: Okay.
1: It's for a reason I'm not going to tell you about.
0: Right.
1: And I think, who are those two men on the mic? If you're not, it's us. It's Eliana and J-Lo. Don't worry about it.
0: Yep, your favorite DJs. All right, and with that, let's get into the Eye of the Tiger. Enjoy.

0: What's up? Thinking about you. XOXOXO. Want to snuggle. Dot dot dot. JK. Hit me back. You getting these texts? Question mark. We should hang later. I miss you. Holla at ya boy. Holla back. Holla back. Holla back. Are you at home? Where are you? What are you doing? OMG. You are making me mad. Are you with your ex? You better text me back. I'm waiting outside your house.
1: Relentless, aggressive texting is like sending an angry robot to deliver your message. When does the robot become dangerous? Let us know at thatsnotcool.com.
0: That's not cool.com.
1: Brought to you by the Ad Council.

0: And that was The Man with the Child in His Eyes by Kate Bush and Eyes on Me by Faye Wong from the Final Fantasy VIII soundtrack. I was talking with Jayla here about video games and how this song was from a video game, or it was written for the purpose of being a vocal theme in a video game. It was the first ever vocal theme in a Final Fantasy title. It was kind of a big deal because they could fit it on the CDs. But anyway, I was talking with her about the video games, and Jayla here goes, what's the point of a video game? All you do,
1: I did
0: all
1: not.
0: All you do is run around and look for stuff.
1: You are putting so many words in my mouth. I said, I don't even know.
0: No swearing on air, Jayla.
1: I'm not saying anything on air. That's, you shouldn't say. Anyways, I said, we were talking about how I had Mario Odyssey on my family's Nintendo Switch. And I said, I stopped caring about it because all you do is run around for looking for stuff. And I also said that I don't care about video games because I'm not good at them and I got bored really easily. I did not say all that about video games. I think video games are lovely. And
0: okay, well, I think personally that running around and looking for stuff is
1: twisting my words.
0: That's all that you do in real life anyway.
1: Blah, blah, blah, blah, blah.
0: Isn't that what life is, just running around and looking for stuff?
1: Like, no. Life is so much more than that. Life
0: enlighten me.
1: Hanging out in a radio show with your friends and
0: that's so cute, Jayla.
1: Yeah, I know. So screw you.
0: Well, since you've been so kind and sweet while being a guest on my show, I'm gonna play a song that I know you like.
1: Yay!
0: This is Star Eyes by Magdalena Bay. Enjoy.
1: I will.

0: 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WMXM considers our programming to be of important artistic value, so we make sure to air our most challenging programming only after 10 p.m. And you've been listening to Mary's Eyes by Tori Amos and Eye in the Sky by the Alan Parsons Project. I'm not really sure what to say here. There's a reason I have a co-host today. It's because my brain is so melted and not functioning on any level. I have to outsource half of my brain power to another individual who also has a diminished
1: brain. Be careful about your next words if you ever want to co-host on again.
0: Okay.
1: Be careful what you say.
0: No, this isn't our natural state. I promise. Dear listeners, that we are normal people.
1: That's a lie.
0: We can function.
1: That's a lie.
0: It's true.
1: It's a lie.
0: It's all true.
1: It's a lie.
0: But yeah, I think, as our faculty advisor, Dave Park, always says, good college radio, it's got a lot of talking in it. And my show normally doesn't have a lot of talking because it's a little awkward and kind of... It drives you a little insane to be sitting in a dark room talking to yourself for 2 hours.
1: This is true. That's why I'm, like, nervous about when Aubrey graduates, because I'm like, what do I do? Also, do you find yourself, like sometimes when it's just me and I have to talk, I get, like, really rambly. Do you do that?
0: No, occasionally. Normally, I keep the rambling at a minimum because I simply don't talk.
1: Oh, well, there you go.
0: My regular listeners can attest. I do talk sometimes. I just don't tend to talk about my own life unless it's something really, really exciting, like forgetting the batteries that I needed to buy at the grocery store for my CD player, or the fact that Mountain Dew came out with Dirty Dew. That was really exciting.
1: I'm sure it was.
0: Those were some topics of conversation on the last show. Tune in weekly for more fun stories like that, everybody.
1: Riveting stuff.
0: Riveting stuff. Anyway, we're going to keep it going with our eye-themed songs with In Your Eyes by Peter Gabriel.

joints in Cadillac limousines in the company of has-beens and bent backs and sleeping forms on pavement steps in libraries and railway stations and books and banks and the pages of history and suicidal cavalry attacks. I recognize.

0: You've been listening to 5:06 a.m. Every Stranger's Eyes by Roger Waters and This Night Has Opened My Eyes by The Smiths. We're back to the depressing music now.
1: Yippee!
0: But that's okay. It's gonna get less depressing with World in My Eyes by Depeche Mode. If you're just tuning in now, we've got a special theme for the night. Every song
1: the theme
0: aired
1: is me.
0: Yeah, the theme, the real theme
1: the
0: really
1: theme
0: is
1: that
0: special
1: I'm
0: guest, Jayla. But the actual legit on paper theme is eyes. So all the songs have something vaguely to do with eyes. Yeah, that's about it. This is World in My Eyes by Depeche Mode. Enjoy.

0: 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Just a reminder that portions of WMX Pro... sorry. It's a long night.
1: Boo.
0: WMXM's programming may be deemed offensive by some members of the listening community. I'm going to mute your mic.
1: No!
0: WMXM considers our programming to be of important artistic value, so we make sure to air our most challenging programming only after 10 p.m. Usually, the challenging programming refers to explicit language in songs, but sometimes the challenging programming refers to my inability to string a coherent sentence together.
1: Boom. Self-roast.
0: Yeah, that one really went crazy. Anyway, you've been listening to The Eyes of Ubaid by Panchico. A special Dune reference. The whole song is based off of the book.
1: Oh my god,
0: Dune,
1: I hated Dune.
0: By Frank.
1: I never
0: Frank
1: read the
0: Herbert.
1: Book, but I watched the movie and I freaking hated it.
0: I've
1: so
0: I've actually
1: much.
0: Neither read the book nor watched the movie.
1: Oh
0: I am,
1: my god,
0: I have,
1: save yourself the trouble.
0: I have the book, so I am planning on reading it at some point.
1: Bro's a performative Dune fan.
0: I'm not a Dune fan, though, because I haven't read the book or seen either of the films. Not the original, not the new one that
1: sucks.
0: Are they turning that one into a trilogy? Because
2: I
0: know
2: think
0: that there's
2: well I know they released
0: there are
2: the
0: two
2: sequel
0: films.
2: And
1: they're probably making the third one, so
0: okay, so
1: whatever,
0: that's interesting. But yeah, anyway, I don't really have much more to say. Next song up after a short message will be The One-Eyed King by Jacko Gardner.
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4: Hi, I'd like to report a bear hug.
3: Okay.
4: Well, before I left my campsite, I was putting out my fire, and out of nowhere, Smokey Bear showed up and hugged me?
3: So you drowned the fire, you stirred it, drowned it again, and felt that it was cold?
4: Uh-huh.
3: Oh, yeah. 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He's just letting you know you did good. With a hug. He's a hugger.
4: I just got a bear hug from Smokey Bear. Status update!
3: Alright, I'm gonna let you go now. 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

0: 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Portions of WMXM's programming may be deemed offensive by some members of the listening community. We consider our programming to be of important artistic value, so we make sure to air our most challenging programming only after 10 p.m. And you've been listening to Buildings Have Eyes by Electric Light Orchestra, Emerald Eyes by Fleetwood Mac, and Then I Close My Eyes by David Gilmour. If you're just tuning in, you've probably been able to gather from those past three songs that the theme for tonight is eyes in general, just the concept. Got anything to comment on? Special guests over there in the other chair?
1: No.
0: Lovely. So we're just going to keep trucking. We're almost out of time, but we've got time for a few more songs. We're going to keep on going with Rubber Face and Lonely Eyes by Greenslade. I believe this is another instrumental, so enjoy.
1: Try to stay awake.
0: No, this one's kind of groovy.
1: Okay, perfect. I will fall asleep.
0: It's got a Mellotron in it.
1: Oh, yeah.

0: Okay, you've been listening to Ebony Eyes by Stevie Wonder and Can't Take My Eyes Off You. You know what? I never actually looked at the title that close. My whole life, I thought it was Can't Take My Eyes Off of You because that's what they sing. But PSA for anyone out there listening, the actual song title is Can't Take My Eyes Off You by Frankie Valli, featuring the Four Seasons. But yeah, that's about it. We're out of time. The show is over. And that was the last show, the final show of the semester and the academic year. But it's okay, because the school has trapped me and I've sold my soul for money. And I'm going to be stuck working here basically all summer. So, yeah. My new show will be Mondays from 9 to 11 p.m. I'll repeat that one more time. The new Walkman Wizardry time slot is Mondays from 9 to 11. And I believe that's starting... It's either starting next week or the week after next week. You're going to find out if you tune in. Which you probably won't, but that's okay. I'm not here for the fan base. I'm here for the vibes. Mm-hmm. Isn't that right, Jayla?
1: Oh, yeah.
0: Oh,
1: here for the vibes.
0: Yeah. I'm here for the love of radio.
1: Love of the game.
0: The spirit of radio.
1: Yeah.
0: Rush reference.
1: Rush reference. For sure.
0: Okay.
1: For certain.
0: But yeah, in the meantime, goodbye world. Have a great rest of your Sunday and a great rest of your week.
1: And tune into my show in 12 hours.
0: I'm cutting the mic now.
1: Yay.
0: Goodbye.
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Yeah.

It's been rough and rocky traveling, but I'm finally standing upright on the ground. After taking several readings, I'm surprised to find my mind still fairly sound. I guess Nashville was the roughest, but I know I've said the same about them all. We received our education in the cities of the nation, me and Paul. Almost busted in Laredo, but for reasons that I'd rather not disclose. But if you're staying in a motel there and leave, just don't leave nothing in your clothes. And at the airport in Milwaukee, they refused to let us board the plane at all. They said we look suspicious, but I believe they like to pick on me and Paul.

Kitty Wells and Charlie Pride. The show was long and we're just sitting there, and we'd come to play and not just for

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Your hips and your lips and the way that you laugh. Your very great height, just like a giraffe.

man. His name was Russ. 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He ran so fast he escaped their clutches, but he sprained his leg and wound up on crutches. One day he was insulted by a man named Fred, so he took his crutch and hit him in the back of the head. An ambulance came to rescue Fred, but when

Ross heard the story on the radio. So the truth, the cops will never know. 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Then he heard that Dan was finally dead. I made up this story and it ain't so nice, but I'm sure it's really happened once or twice.

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0: Who said that?
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0: Ugh, what are you, a yellow booger?
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All right, it's a Sunday morning between 6 a.m. and 9 a.m., so it is the Jams Galore show. We started things off like we always do, sometimes a little bit late, but that was Woody Guthrie doing This Land Is Your Land. We heard Culture doing Down in Jamaica, and we're going to change things up a little bit this week, and we're going to start things off with some Bonnie Prince Billy here on this next set.

All right. That was the Black Keys. Ooh, wait a minute. Didn't mean to do that. All right, there we go. How's that? Better? We're having some technical difficulties here this morning. Kind of annoying. Gonna play at least a couple more songs, but might take off a little bit early because, you know, sort of annoying. All right, what did we hear, though, there? We heard a bunch of stuff, so let me clue you in there. We heard Sun O doing Glory Black. That was a little 10-minute jam there. We heard Prince Jammy. We heard Lip Critic. We heard American Football off of their new one. Playing some new music. And that will take care of the for the new music portion of the show. Okay. All right, here we go. We're going to play some more music. We are going to... Well, you'll see.

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1: You're struggling with your mortgage. You think about it. You don't do anything but think about it.
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Pedro lives out of the Wilshire Hotel. He looks out a window without glass. The walls are made of cardboard. Newspapers on his feet, and his father beats him because he's too tired to beg. He's got 9 brothers and sisters. They're brought up on their knees. It's hard to run when a coat hanger beats you on the thighs. Pedro dreams of being older and killing the old man, but that's a slim chance. He's going to the boulevard. He's gonna end up on the dirty boulevard. He's going out to the dirty boulevard. He's going down to the dirty boulevard. This room costs $2,000 a month. You can believe it, man, it's true. Somewhere a landlord's laughing till he wets his pants. No one dreams of being a doctor or a lawyer or anything. They dream of dealing on the dirty boulevard. Give me your hungry, you're tired, you're poor, I'll piss on them. That's what the statue of bigotry says. Your poor huddled masses, let's club them to death and get it over with and just dump them on the boulevard. Get them out on the dirty boulevard. Going out to the dirty boulevard. They're going down on the dirty boulevard. Going out. Outside, it's a bright night. There's an opera at Lincoln Center. Movie stars arrive by limousine. The Klieg lights shoot up over the skyline of Manhattan, but the lights are out on the mean streets. A small kid stands by the Lincoln Tunnel. He's selling plastic roses for a buck. The traffic's backed up to 39th Street. The TV whores are calling the cops out for a suck. And back at the Wilshire, Pedro sits there dreaming. He's found a book on magic in a garbage can. He looks at the pictures and stares up at the cracked ceiling. At the count of 3, he says, I hope I can disappear and fly, fly away

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1: Defaulting on car payments can lead to repossession. Here is a point of law from the Illinois State Bar Association. The law spells out procedures for auto repossession by a bank or other lending institution. In the majority of cases, the law allows a bank to take your car, sell it, and if they don't get enough to cover the indebtedness, require you to pay the balance. The procedures are different, however, if you have paid 60% or more of the total amount owed. In this case, you may surrender the car to the bank, and the bank has two choices: keep the car and release you from further obligation, or return the car to you and take legal action to recover the balance of what you owe on the car. Point of Law is a public affairs presentation of the Illinois State Bar Association and this station.

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0: the sun now. 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
1: I do love you right now. 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
1: Hopefully.
0: Hopefully. You are now listening to the Sunday Scaries. I'm one of your hosts, Jayla.
1: And I'm Aubrey. And we are scared.
0: We are scared indeed. This is the scariest Sunday.
1: What is scaring you this Sunday, Jayla?
0: Oh boy, what isn't? I have a paper due Tuesday that I'm proud to say I'm officially two pages into.
1: Me too.
0: Yay! I don't know if it's a great essay as of right now. I think it's going to need a lot of editing and revising for sure. But I have words on a page, and that's better than no words on no page.
1: But what are words? What do words even mean?
0: What's a page?
1: What's
0: a species?
1: What's the environment? What is nature?
0: Exactly.
1: What's philosophy?
0: All questions we will answer on the show today in depth. So stay tuned. but yeah, I've got that due Tuesday. Although I will say it's pretty good for me considering most papers I write the day of.
1: Lovely.
0: So I will say having two pages multiple days before the deadline is quite a feat for me. I also have I have my orgo final Wednesday morning and my calc final Wednesday afternoon, which is really gonna kill me. And then after that, I get to pack up all my stuff and go home. Yay!
1: Hashtag live, laugh, love.
0: Oh, yeah. Mm-hmm. I am excited to be done with organic chemistry for sure.
1: And be done with Aubrey.
0: Yes. Anyways.
1: Jayla hates Aubrey. Everyone hates Aubrey. Aubrey hates Aubrey. This is the self-deprecation show. It's not the Sunday Scaries anymore.
0: Not anymore. Aubrey, what's scaring you this Sunday?
1: Let's see. I, again, have a paper due Tuesday at 5 p.m.
0: 5
1: question
0: p.m.
1: mark?
0: Yeah.
1: What's with that,
0: Not
1: Janet?
0: Sure what that's about,
1: I don't know.
0: Jan, but whatever. I'll take it, I guess.
1: And then I have my, like, only real exam final, like an actual sit-down exam. That's on Wednesday morning.
0: That's so nice.
1: And I'm out of here.
0: Yay!
1: Get me out of here.
0: Get me out of here.
1: I actually started a playlist that's called Get Me Out of Here.
0: Well, yes.
1: And it's a bunch of songs and that I like right now. And I that's my story. I'm sticking to it.
0: Anyways, this is our last show of the year, which we're kind of in our feels about. Because we do, I don't know about you, but I do make radio my entire personality.
1: Yes.
0: And everyone who knows me knows I do radio because it's all that I ever talk about. So I am feeling sad about it. I'm going to miss it greatly over the summer. And we were just thinking back on how this is like 2 years of the Sunday Scaries.
1: 2 years of us.
0: 2 years of us, you know, on the radio. And so today we wanted to do just like our favorite songs that we play a lot on the show. And it's going to be fun.
1: I'm so excited. It's
0: Someone's
1: really
0: gonna
1: good
0: cry.
1: Lineup today.
0: Is it going to be me? Possibly.
1: Maybe.
0: We'll find out.
1: Maybe? Question
0: Stay
1: mark?
0: Tuned. Maybe? Question mark. Anyways, let's get into some music. Our first song for you today is what might be the definitive Sunday Scaries song. This is Green Eyes by Uncle Chris. We both love Uncle Chris. We were introduced to it in very different, very, one of us. Anyways. But that's just a song that we love so dearly. And I feel like we played a lot last year, but I feel like we haven't played it that much this year. So I'm really excited to hear it again. I don't know about you. And after that will be Love You For a Long Time by Mackie Rogers.
1: Another
0: classic,
1: really
0: classic, classic. And then we'll listen to, again, a song that we played a ton freshman year, but I feel like has been kind of not as much this year, which is Remy Wolf's cover of Pink and White by Frank Ocean, which he did live at Electric Lady, and it's fantastic. So
1: watch
0: let's get
1: out
0: into
1: for
0: it.
1: No words, though.
0: Yeah, close your eyes around the end of the song. Close your ears, I mean.
1: close your eyes. If you close your eyes, you can't hear.
0: Exactly. So let's get into it. This is Green Eyes by Uncle Chris.

that was Pink and White by, well, originally by Frank Ocean, but covered by Remy Wolf. Up next is Stay by Leith Ross, which is a song we got really into this year because it, Leith Ross is an artist who Aubrey really likes, and it has a feature from Dijon, who's an artist that I really like. So it's like very special to us in that sense, and it's also just a really good song. After that will be Running Away by The Sacred Souls, who Aubrey and I are seeing this September. We're very excited about that. And then we'll listen to Bodies by Dominic Fike, which once again has a Remy Wolf feature who we love and adore. So let's get into it. This is Stay by Leith Ross.

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We'd love to hear it. You just heard the last of Jayla's first set of the day, which was Bodies by Dominic Fike featuring Remy Wolf. And yeah, that was Jayla's first set of the day. I had a fun time. And just a reminder, if you're just joining us for today, we're doing a kind of review of all our Sunday Scaries hits of the past 2 years, which is crazy that we've been doing this show for 2 years. Jayla is nodding. I thought I would just provide the context. Anyways, I've got a few more songs up next for you. First up, I've got a classic on the Sunday Scaries. This was, I played a lot during our first year. I think I discovered this cover of Iris done by the Scary Pockets and featuring Laura Elliott. I found this because we were doing a show themed with all covers, and or maybe honestly before that, I'm not sure, but I do really love Laura Elliott, and that cover themed show is what got me into the Scary Pockets. So honestly, really grateful for that, because we've played this song on the show a lot. So I hope you enjoy that. Up next after that, I've got Open My Door by Alice Phoebe Lou. I think Jayla threw in another Alice Phoebe Lou song later in the show. But this one, I would say, has been very pivotal in my college experience. This was like a freshman year song of like growth and change, and I don't know, it just felt right to put in my first set of the day. After that, I'll follow with Pictures of You by Drug Dealer featuring Kate Bollinger, and that one is also, I feel like, a pretty classic song from our first year of radio. And then I'll follow up after that with a few more songs, some from this year, some from last year, but I'll yap to you about those a little later after we listen to these first few songs. So up first is Iris by Scary Pockets and featuring Laura Elliott. Let's get listening, and I hope you enjoy.

Hello, people of the earth. If you're just joining us, this is the Sunday Scaries. I'm one of your hosts, Aubrey. I have Jayla here with me in the studio, my amazing co-host. And this is our last episode of the Sunday Scaries for this semester. I'm crying, you're crying, Jayla's crying, we're all crying. You just heard Pictures of You by Drug Dealer featuring Kate Bollinger. And I've got three more songs for you up next before we get back into Jayla's music, which I know is what you're all here for. But first up, I've got a cover of Dijon's The Dress done by Olivia Dean. And this is also live, so that's kind of fun and funky. And then after that, I've got a song that Jayla introduced me to our freshman year of college. Crazy. which is Cosmos, and I'm going to butcher this. How do you pronounce it? Xenadelphia is the artist. She's great. Honestly, her voice is, like, actually insane. Anyway, I threw that on there because it's just, like, a song with some really good vibes, and I like it a lot. And then after that, of course, we love Lake Street Dive here in the studio, so I had to throw on Hypotheticals by Lake Street Dive, and that will close off my first set of the day. But not to worry, you've got more Jayla's music after that, and more of my music after that, and maybe even a little more Jayla's music after that, and maybe like one or two more of my songs. Anyway, we're not going to look too far ahead into the future. We're going to live in the present moment. So let's get listening, and I hope you enjoy.

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If you just tuned in, this is the Sunday Scaries. I'm one of your hosts, Jayla. I've got Aubrey with me here in the studio. Yippee, you just heard the last of her first set of the day. That was Hypotheticals by Lake Street Dive. And if you missed it, we're doing, because this is our last episode of the semester, we're doing all of our favorite songs today. So yay, up next we have Sea Gets Hotter by Duran Jones and the Indications, who Aubrey and I got to see back in October. It was amazing and incredible. They're so great live. Highly recommend going to see them if you've got the chance. After that will be Cigarettes and Coffee by Otis Redding. And then Coming Home by Leon Bridges, who, if you tuned into the show at any part this year, you definitely heard them, because I feel like both of us, but also low-key me, have been like so obsessed with them. But we love them. So let's get into it. This is Duran Jones and the Indications.

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Up next, we've got a few more of my songs before we get back into Aubrey's awesome music. I just wanted to remind you that you're listening to WMXM 88.9 FM, broadcasting live from Lake Forest College in Lake Forest, Illinois. 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So the last few songs of my second set of the day will be Must Have Been a Ghost by Proxima Parada, Give Me Time by Hannah Jadagu, who we love dearly, dearly, dearly here on the show. Shout out, Hannah. And then Love Me Not by Raven Lanae off her album Bird's Eye, which is probably one of my favorite albums of all time. It's so fabulous. So this is Must Have Been a Ghost. I hope you enjoy.

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You just heard the last of Jayla's second set of the day. That was Love Me Not by Raven Lenae off of the album Bird's Eye, which Jayla mentioned that she loves. Anyways, if you're just joining us, we're doing a fun episode for today because this is unfortunately our last one of the semester. That's kind of crazy. But we're playing a bunch of songs that we've loved to play on the show over the past 2 years we've been doing this show. So I have to pay homage to the sad Aubrey situation that was last year. So first up, we got poor Aubrey last spring. Anyways, I Just Don't Think That You Like Me That Much Anymore by Leith Ross. Lovely start. After that, Life Goes On by The Sundays. That was a this year song. I just like The Sundays. After that, I did have a Love Spells phase. This song, Lovers Only, I really, really love. It's just like, I don't know. The vibe is very similar to the song I'm going to play after that. I can just introduce it now, although I will talk to you before I play it. All I Did Was Dream of You by Biba Doobie featuring the Marias, which is pretty cool. But I just feel like the vibes of those two songs are very, like, dark, rainy, mysterious. I don't know. Yeah, okay, I've yapped enough. Let's get to some sad Aubrey music. This is Leith Ross. I hope you enjoy. Please don't cry too much.

0: You're struggling with your mortgage. You think about it. You don't do anything but think about it.
1: What are we going to do if we lose the house? 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
0: At work.
1: I can't let anybody find out. 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
0: And at 3 o'clock in the morning.
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2: 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This is broadcasting to you from Lake Forest College. And if you're just joining us today, I'm one of your hosts, Aubrey. I have Jayla here with me in the studio, and we're doing a special little show today. Well, all our shows are special. Yeah. But this one is our last show of this semester. I'm crying, you're crying, we're all crying. So we thought we'd play a bunch of songs that we've loved to play on the show before over these past 2 years we've been doing the show. So you just heard Lovers Only by Love Spells. Kind of went with the creepy vibe of that PSA, honestly. I've got another few songs up next for you before we get into some of Jayla's music. First up, a semi-recent release from Biba Doobie, All I Did Was Dream of You, featuring the Marías. After that, I'm going to play Fleeting by Sarah Kinsley. This is, I think, my all-time favorite Sarah Kinsley song. I just saw her in concert, and it was honestly phenomenal. So if you ever have the chance to see her in concert, I would really recommend it. She's just such a great live performer. And then I thought I'd throw in a song by Shelley called Cross Your Mind, because, of course, we have to have a Clara reference in there. And, yeah, okay, that's it. Let's get listening, and I hope you enjoy.

Whoopsies. You guys just got a preview of our next song, which is Image by Magdalena Bay. That was Cross Your Mind by Shelley that you just heard. That was Aubrey's last song of the semester. So sad. We've got just a few more songs for me before we unfortunately must bid you farewell for the next few months. So as I mentioned, our next song will be Image by Magdalena Bay, who Aubrey and I have been totally obsessed with like since last year. We love them so bad. After that will be Be Sweet by Japanese Breakfast. Nothing else to say about that. Great song, great group. And then Don't Delete the Kisses by Wolf Alice. And if we have time, we'll play more songs. I'm looking like we probably will. We'll find out. We'll let you know. But here's Magdalena Bay and its Image.

0: And with that, folks, the Sunday We're Scaries gone. Is done. No, not forever.
1: Or maybe.
0: No.
1: Who knows?
0: Just for this semester.
1: Yes.
0: We're out of here.
1: We're out. We'll see you guys in August.
0: We hope you enjoyed today's show.
1: If you listen to the show at any point, thank you very much for listening. I had a great time. We should do this again.
0: Yes.
1: At some point.
0: Yes. Shout out, Grandma. I hope you're listening. If you're not, that's okay too. But shout out.
1: Shout out my mom.
0: Shout out.
1: Shout out Aubrey's grandma. All two of our listeners.
0: And maybe my parents listen sometimes.
1: Maybe.
0: Yeah.
1: Yeah.
0: Yeah.
1: Yeah.
0: Yeah. Anyway, okay. We were harmonizing in the studio. I just thought I would share that.
1: Yeah, we've gotten really good at it.
0: Mm-hmm.
1: If anyone would like to hear that, call in, and we will do it on air.
0: Yes.
1: And
0: we're also just, like, very amazing, imperfect, and humble.
1: Anyways,
0: have a great week.
1: Have a great summer.
0: If you're a student, good luck
1: with finals.
0: I'm scared. Anyways.
1: Okay. We'll see you in August. Bye-bye.
0: Bye.

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1: It's not always easy being a dad.
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birthday party.

Yeah, ain't seen a person since life fall. I'm rolling up like a Metroid ball. I like to dance like I'm 8 feet tall. I'm gonna fall like an 18-ies. I paid the fees and made these calls. What up, y'all? My new OS is installed. I'm about to make a mess of this hall. Oh, yes, y'all.

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0: Hi, this is John Dwyer from...
1: Wait, here I am. Ha ha! Ha ha ha ha! I got there. Well, some of the clocks here say 6:01 or 6:02, but I was looking at 6 o'clock, top of the hour, and you're here. I appreciate that. You are listening to Sunday Dinner with Di, and a special, special episode we are creating here with our guest, Naomi Ashley. And you've heard me talk about this. I've been talking about it for about a month, you know, teasing you, getting myself all, you know, like expectant. But at the same time, as I explained to Naomi, this is what we do. We just roll with it. So she's brought some music in. She might have brought her guitar with her. She's got that in the other room. She dropped that. Should I put the mic on? Who cares? She's not going to talk yet. We're not introducing Naomi yet. But we've got so much. She knows I like vinyl. So we've got a lot of vinyl. And then some other things that are hard to find. We got those on CD. Some local artists that, I mean, I suppose now things are kind of sort of hard to find, but not in this, you don't get to find them in this way, you know, where it's like warm and friendly and served up to you. So that's what we do. And I'm going to change the ambiance here. We've got this overhead fluorescent lighting that I can't even. So it gets like really moody. So I brought some extra special lighting in here. And we're going to be sipping tea and sharing stories. So I'm going to give you some music. I don't know why. I mean, I bring the music I bring. But on my way up here, I was thinking about being on a highway and going from this road to that. So here's this one.

0: We'll let that kind of fade out as we move in. I'm here now to introduce Naomi Ashley.
1: Hello.
0: Welcome to Sunday Dinner with Di.
1: Thanks for having me.
0: Okay, I hope that your drive up from Chicago-ish, whatever, was so beautiful.
1: Like, it was beautiful. It was easy.
0: And it gets better and better as you get off the highway.
1: I know. It's so beautiful and so peaceful up here.
0: Isn't it?
1: I was like, this is a different planet from my neighborhood.
0: Yeah. So make sure you take the long way home, too.
1: Yeah,
0: if there's
1: absolutely.
0: Still some light. I'm not sure. I'm not sure if it will be, but I'm going to try and keep you here till 8 p.m.
1: Yeah, I can stay.
0: Okay.
1: Yeah,
0: okay.
1: Absolutely.
0: But now you know.
1: This
0: is part of why I do it.
1: Yeah.
0: Because it's an adventure.
1: Yeah, absolutely.
0: And when I think about, you know, a lot of times I'm just in the quiet of my car as I'm coming up because I'm thinking about all the things that I might say and don't usually say, but it's there. It's behind everything else. But, you know, there's this whole feeling of like, I feel like I'm bringing Chicago up here. And then I start going, well, it's kind of the rest of the world. And it's all my friends and family. And I hope they all show up. And so then I start, you know, manifesting that. And then I get closer to here and I have history with, you know, being on the air here back when I was in college at Lake Forest College. But, you know, I've come. This is another home. It's a home away from home. So I always feel like I'm going somewhere, you know, once a week, land here, sometimes with a guest.
1: Yeah, this is great. These studios are fantastic and all the vinyl. I've been on a lot of like radio shows now, but
0: this is old school.
1: It is old school.
0: It feels really.
1: Yeah,
0: we do have a different board here now, and there's some like. I mean, look at it. It's great.
1: It's amazing, and just so much, so much vinyl, and it's exciting.
0: Yeah. So when I'm doing like other engineering stuff or whatever, you just go thumb through there. You know?
1: And
0: we'll see. We're going to see what's what. We're going to see what we put together. But she's brought some great vinyl in, which I'm very interested in, because a lot of the artists that we will
1: play
0: are
1: local.
0: Your friends.
1: And my friends,
0: I love our friends.
1: Yes.
0: I love our friends that are musicians.
1: Yes.
0: And we're getting closer to being friends. Like, I know you're an acquaintance friend.
1: Yeah, that's true.
0: but because I listen to your music a lot, you know, when you don't know.
1: Right.
0: In my car.
1: Right.
0: I used to tell, I remember telling that to Phil, too. I'm like, you don't know, like, how much I listen. You know, when you get in that 6-player CD thing, you know, you could be locked in there.
1: Yeah.
0: You know.
1: What year is your car that you have a 6-player CD? I love it.
0: 2000.
1: Oh, that's great.
0: It is. I know. I take advantage of all like the old school elements that, you know, I still have in my life. But, and I think I alluded to this when we were speaking in advance of the show that, you know, what I try and tap into is the experience of listening to music with your friends.
1: Mm-hmm. Yeah.
0: You know, I mean, and you do this. You do this with your songwriter circle event and some of those other, what's that thing where they spin the wheel?
1: Oh, cover roulette.
0: Things like that, you know, where you're like, oh,
1: we're
0: just going to play something,
1: you know? Yeah.
0: And do you remember, you know, when you just like sit and listen to an entire album side and then flip it. And then even play the first one again.
1: Right. Well, I am so glad that actual vinyl records are getting back into style because it has changed. Well, listening to CDs did. And then when music became all streaming, it changes the way you listen to music. It's almost like background. And when you're listening to a record, I find myself more just sitting there and I'm holding the jacket. I'm looking at it.
0: You're reading the liner notes.
1: Yeah. And
0: you're seeing what might be inside.
1: Yep.
0: Like a poster.
1: Right.
0: Or something.
1: And it's not like an endless, you know, an endless stream of one song starting after the next one for infinity. It's like, no, I have this one side and it's going to last like, you know, 15 minutes, 12, 15 minutes.
0: Right.
1: And the experience feels more like tactile and
0: it's like hitting all the senses.
1: Yeah,
0: really.
1: It is.
0: You can even like smell the vinyl as it warms up. Like, should you play the whole side, flip it, and then flip it again? It gets warm.
1: Yeah,
0: <You know? laughs>
1: right.
0: It's like, kind of like,
1: Yeah.
0: Yeah. So that's what I bring in, and mm-hmm. you know, and sometimes it's like dusty too, mm-hmm. you know. And I love the crackle. I do clean them, but I love the crackle that mm-hmm. you know that you hear sometimes if it's not, you know, not too much.
1: Yeah.
0: Last week on the show, there was an album that I pulled from the stacks that had like a bite out of it.
1: Oh
0: like
1: my
0: a
1: goodness.
0: Dog had hit like taken apart. Or not a dog, but a jealous dog. Speaking
1: perhaps.
0: Of which, you know. Pretenders.
1: Yes.
0: We heard that. Let's talk about what we heard. People know the Pretenders. They know that
1: yeah.
0: song. But they don't know that song.
1: No, they don't know that song, probably.
0: That's a deep cut.
1: Yes.
0: And that's Jealous Dogs.
1: Yeah.
0: But you've done that probably.
1: Yeah. With Real Pretenders. We performed that one. That's actually a band favorite, that one of the ones we love to play.
0: Do you like the growl and the bark?
1: I love the growl and the bark. It I have to be honest, like a lot of Chrissy's vocalizations took me a while to like get comfortable doing. She mm-hmm. just was like rock and roll and barking and growling.
0: Yeah, did she like you learned a lot by
1: yeah.
0: attacking
1: and
0: this one.
1: Yeah. Yeah, exactly. So, mm-hmm. so it's really fun to do. It's fun to do live. And it's from the Pretenders 2 record. And I'd like to just point out that we each brought in a Pretenders record. You brought in Pretenders 1 and I brought in Pretenders 2.
0: Mm-hmm.
1: So we're kind of simpatico
0: mm-hmm.
1: in that
0: yeah.
1: sense.
0: And I think there's one or two different things in the stacks. We have to see what they have here.
1: Okay.
0: So we can just be like, oh my God, this is here.
1: Yeah.
0: So, and then before that I played Green by Joe Velez's recommendation a couple weeks ago. I played that. And then I decided to play it again, Radio Caroline. And because I was on the highway, that's the whole reason. No, I wanted to play America. And, you know, God bless us, all that. And like those that California feeling, you know, driving on those. Oh, right?
1: Mm-hmm.
0: But you know what? I'll tell you something. There are different places that have their heaven on earth.
1: Mm-hmm.
0: You know, mm-hmm. like you go to Northern California.
1: Yeah.
0: I go up to Lake Tahoe.
1: Oh, my goodness.
0: Right?
1: Yeah.
0: Okay. Heaven on earth. There's places in Colorado. But, you know, when you come up this way.
1: Yeah.
0: When you were kind of going down that sinewy. Did you go on Sheridan? Like, were
1: yeah.
0: you in there for a bit?
1: Okay. Yeah.
0: That's kind of a heaven on earth.
1: It's beautiful.
0: Here in the, you know, Midwest
1: mm-hmm.
0: kind of. We're in the plains, so
1: yeah.
0: it gets a little flat and
1: yeah.
0: seemingly boring.
1: Mm-hmm.
0: But I also love to all our listeners in Iowa. Iowa is very rolling and beautiful.
1: It is.
0: And sometimes like underappreciated.
1: Yeah.
0: But, you know, just because it might be on the way to Nebraska, which is hard. It's hard to get through there. But, you know,
1: yeah.
0: parts of Nebraska are.
1: Are flat. So, yeah.
0: They're really. It's kind of that flatness is also interesting.
1: Yeah.
0: So, okay. Well, we're going to play some more music, and then we are going to, you know, share our musings on music and other things and talk about our neighbors,
1: mm.
0: right? Like our neighbors. These
1: our neighbors.
0: Who make up
1: oh, yes.
0: Our
1: so
0: community.
1: Many.
0: Our community.
1: Yeah. yeah.
0: You know, we got to take. I've been telling people that, like, you know what? I think it's easy advice to give to others right now to say, hey, pay attention to your own life.
1: Mm-hmm.
0: For real.
1: Mm-hmm.
0: Take care of like you, your home, and like your immediate community.
1: Yeah.
0: And you can branch out from there, but make sure you take care of that.
1: Yeah.
0: And somehow I feel like that's a segue to this next song as we stick with a little bit of Chrissy. Boom. All right. We'll be back. We're not going anywhere. Don't you.

0: All right, we are queuing this up one more time because I don't care. I don't care. I wanted to play Boys Don't Cry, so you'll stick with me. Okay. Uh-huh. All right, let's see. I think I got it now. No, I didn't get it yet.
1: No.
0: You know what? This is what happens. Here. All right, I see what happened, though. Because, all right, okay.
1: So,
0: all right, you can talk.
1: Yeah, I'll just talk while you're lining up the tune.
0: It up. Thank you. Now we're coming over here. All right, beautiful. It's right here. All right, so this is what we wanted.

0: Well, that did not show up on Spinatron yet, but I can tell you that's old school early romantics.
1: Oh, wow.
0: She's got everything. And we feel kind of tied to those guys here.
1: Oh, yeah.
0: Yeah. They're like our, you know, homeboys, right?
1: Yeah.
0: It's like, so, you know, I like the tone that of that one.
1: Yeah.
0: Yeah. Before.
1: Technical difficulties.
0: I'm like that. A lot of times I introduce a set with, I'll be like, oh, there's some message in this music. But because I dropped the needle somewhere else, it's okay.
1: Yeah.
0: It's okay.

0: But we're having a good time here. We both wanted to play The Cure.
1: Yeah. And you know, we wanted to play Boys Don't Cry, but we got the song ahead of it and the song after it. But
0: right.
1: They're all...
0: and we did a little dance here in the studio, like, yeah, like a little bit of like a limbo of sorts. Yeah.
1: Yep.
0: Just painting a picture for you later on. Good thing we weren't on Facebook Live. Just all I'm saying.
1: It was comical.
0: Yeah,
1: it was.
0: And it's imprinting in me. And I'm sure that somehow you all are feeling that way. Hey, in advance of Mother's Day, I want to say happy Mother's Day to all the mothers out there. Because I was just thinking of myself, really.
1: Yeah.
0: I was thinking, I hope my daughter's listening right now.
1: Oh,
0: yeah.
1: Yeah.
0: And if not, that's okay because it's being recorded.
1: Good.
0: If anyone somehow like really wanted to hear this show, let it be known that in the inner circle, we can get it to you.
1: Oh, great.
0: I will give you a copy.
1: Great.
0: But anyway, it just feels different live.
1: Yeah.
0: So get your friends. We are going to be playing some music coming up that is going to be, it's going to feel a little bit groundbreaking because it's music, a lot of it really great, and music that maybe my audience hasn't heard yet.
1: Yeah.
0: And this is what I love to do to people like my daughter and my nephew and my godson and all these people. I influence them. Then they tell me later, I'm like, you know, I'm really glad that I listened to your show.
1: Yeah.
0: Not just because I'm your mom. Anyway. But here's to all the mothers out there.
1: Mm-hmm. Yes.
0: And I think I'm going to be doing a live broadcast next Sunday. If I don't, I think I might do a replay of last year's Mother's Day show that I did do with my daughter.
1: Oh, that's great.
0: Yeah. So anyway, yeah, she's thinking about this now as she's listening. but I like to let everybody know what's coming up. And, you know, we have that. And for many weeks, we've been talking about your visit. I'm so glad to have you here. And I want you to introduce some of my friends in this next set.
1: Yeah, I brought in a bunch of records, some vinyl, some CDs of some recent releases of some pals of mine. There's a great community of songwriters in Chicago. We bleed into Berwyn and Oak Park, and so I brought in some of my favorites, and so we'll be playing some of those.
0: I like this one that we have queued up.
1: Yeah, this is Sir Andon Davis is how I like to refer to him.
0: Really, you do?
1: Sometimes when I make Facebook posts, I call him Sir Andon Davis.
0: I love that.
1: I feel like he would be knighted if there was a royalty in Berwyn.
0: He's good people.
1: He is. And
0: he's got a red
1: vinyl. Brand new. This is his first solo record. Now, this, for your audience, Andon Davis is a killer guitar player that has played with bands for years and years and years. He's the lead guitarist of Real Pretenders that I'm in now. And he was in the Naomi Ashley band when we were playing about. And he's backed
0: up.
1: Wait,
0: are you not playing about?
1: Well, yeah. I mean, so I have two original bands. One's Naomi Ashley band, and now there's Naomi's other band.
0: Other band.
1: Yeah.
0: Is the other band the one that I'm, that's most of the time the one?
1: Yeah,
0: I
1: that's
0: see.
1: The one that did Love Bug.
0: Yeah.
1: Yeah. Yeah. And so Naomi Ashley band played 10 years for 10 years together. But then the pandemic happened and then everybody started getting different projects. So
0: it's good to have it like kind of distinguished that way.
1: Yeah.
0: You know, the other band. And
1: yeah, we were thinking of a name, but it couldn't be Naomi Ashley band because that was a very specific sound and a specific set of musicians.
0: Pre-pandemic, the world changed.
1: It did. It did.
0: It did. And we all kind of changed with it.
1: I could have maybe thought of a better name, but it's stuck.
0: I like your name, by the way.
1: Thank my name or name of other band. Oh,
0: well, I mean, I like that you use your name.
1: Oh yeah,
0: and I like your name. I like it.
1: Thank
0: Those
1: you.
0: Are two very pretty girl names.
1: Thank
0: Is that
1: you.
0: Your first and middle name?
1: No, it's my first and last name.
0: See, I wasn't sure about
1: that.
0: That's why I wanted to ask about your name.
1: There's a lot of Ashley's,
0: right?
1: Last name Ashley in the Northwest Iowa where I'm from.
0: Yeah. I did not talk about Iowa because
1: I know. I was like, did she do some research? Does she know
0: I'm
1: from Iowa?
0: I did do a little bit, but not along those lines.
1: Yeah.
0: I figured I'd get the biography.
1: Yeah.
0: But I do love Iowa.
1: It was a great place to grow up. I've been here longer, so near Sioux City. It's northwest. It's a small town called Mobile, Iowa.
0: Okay.
1: It's along
0: rolling,
1: Highway 20.
0: It's rolling there.
1: Yeah.
0: Yeah.
1: Rolling
0: farms.
1: Hills, farms. Yeah.
0: Wineries. There's wineries.
1: There's
0: now.
1: A winery now. I just went to one last year.
0: See?
1: Yeah. Yep.
0: Oh
1: yeah.
0: Well, anyway, so let's play. Speaking of like Iowa,
1: yeah,
0: and landscapes and like things that look a little bit like Iowa. That artwork.
1: It's beautiful. And Andon's from capital city of Illinois, Springfield.
0: Really?
1: Yeah.
0: See, so we're feeling very Midwestern. I'm from Michigan.
1: Oh yeah. So
0: right. So
1: so we're covering the Midwest, and this is Andon after playing killer guitar in so many bands and backing up so many musicians. This is his first solo record.
0: All right. You push that button.
1: Oh, okay.
0: There we go. Yay, Andon.
2: Just trust me on this. Your time to shine is coming, and it's worth the wait.

0: selection there, Naomi.
1: Thank you.
0: Umbrellas and Overcoats.
1: Yeah, that's Peter Jolie.
0: You have played with him.
1: Well, yeah, my partner John is his guitarist and produces his records. So, and Rachel Drew sings in his
0: band. I was going to say Rachel also does.
1: Mm-hmm. And we could play Rachel's song too.
0: Oh, we should.
1: Yeah. So, he's just one of my all-time favorite songwriters, period. And he's
0: that's
1: a local.
0: Such a sweet song.
1: Aww. Isn't that great?
0: I was just kind of doing my own little waltz on my little office chair here.
1: He really paints a picture with that one. Mm-hmm. Yeah, it's
0: very nice.
1: The record is Easy Has Never Been the Way. It came out a couple of years ago, I think.
0: And that's like something to think about.
1: Mm-hmm.
0: That's something to ponder.
1: Yeah.
0: What a Easy good title.
1: The song itself probably is 7 minutes long. The Easy Has Never Been the Way, but it is a good one. It's a really good song.
0: Now, I will go there. I will play a 7-minute song.
1: Oh, wow.
0: Yeah, I do that.
1: Yeah, cool.
0: You know what? We can do whatever we want on college radio. This is what it's...
1: That's amazing.
0: That's why it's so good.
1: Right.
0: So listen, speaking of doing whatever you want to say hi to anyone in particular?
1: Oh, I could say hi to John. I know he's listening. That's my partner, John Williams.
0: Mm-hmm.
1: And he's in a lot of great bands. He's in my band. He's in Peter's band. He's in a band called The Mountaineers. I know he's listening.
0: Yay.
1: I don't know who else is listening. I should pull up my socials.
0: Maybe Rachel.
1: Rachel might be listening.
0: It's possible. Yeah. Maybe my friend Blair. You know Blair Holmes.
1: Oh, I know Blair. Yeah.
0: Maybe Phil is listening.
1: Maybe Phil's listening. I brought a Phil record. We'll see what happens.
0: I think we can squeeze all this in.
1: Okay.
0: Now that we've kind of gotten over
1: that.
0: we're on a roll. Okay. It was like a little bit more of like an uphill roll.
1: Right,
0: we were imagining. Right. And I love that we discovered. It just happened.
1: Yeah.
0: We discovered the whole Iowa connection.
1: Yeah, we did. Yeah,
0: I'm gonna say hi to my friend Margaret. She's in Iowa, and she listens, and she gets other people in Iowa to listen.
1: Fantastic!
0: And people that I've stopped at some of those wineries. Of course, I did.
1: Yeah.
0: As going across the country, so I made friends along the way.
1: And the wine is
0: Council Bluffs. They really know me there.
1: I love. Oh my gosh! I have one of the first songs I ever wrote is when we were driving from Sioux City to Council Bluffs, and me and my friend were in the car. My mom was driving. We were in high school, and we wrote a song called "Up on the Bluff" about Council Bluffs.
0: Okay, so how about that smiley face water tower?
1: Oh yeah. So
0: okay,
1: good.
0: Like I got a whole story about it. I'm just saying.
1: Interesting.
0: Just that it was. I mean, first of all, it is that yellow.
1: Yeah.
0: Bright yellow, exactly that original smiley face that surfaced like back in 1970, maybe. I don't even know what year it was. But classic, right?
1: Yeah.
0: And my car broke down with my daughter and all her belongings. I was taking her freshman year to college in Colorado.
1: Mm-hmm.
0: We were driving and the car broke down right there on that hill where you could see that smiling face looking down. And I'm like off to the side trying to stay out of the way of all those truckers on I-80.
1: Yeah.
0: Mm-hmm. If anyone's gone across the Midwest, you know I-80. So anyway, but then there's that smiling face and it gave me hope.
1: Aw.
0: And I had to, and it just seemed to be like just this iconic, like this is, you know, almost kind of laughing at me too as I was heading into Nebraska.
1: That's
0: but it was
1: amazing.
0: Like, no, but you're still here. You're still here. You're broken down and you're here on this side of the state line or whatever.
1: That's amazing.
0: Yeah. Funny story. Okay, we're